Going back 25 years there to Gorillaz on 91.3 WYEP with Clint Eastwood. And we started it off with Metric, Victim of Luck. Hi, good evening. I'm Erin Dawes. Thanks so much for tuning in. I've got a lot of great music coming up this hour, including the latest from Tori Amos. Also, we'll be playing Nirvana as well as George Harrison later on. Well, here at WYEP, we're always looking for more ways to keep you connected to our music scene in Pittsburgh. And with the Local 913, our new monthly feature, we're shining a spotlight on some of the best artists making music in our city. 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They just released a new album produced by JSON. 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All right, I just mentioned Tori Amos. She does have a new album out called In Times of Dragons. Here's a track from the new album, Gasoline Girls. New Tori Amos on 91.3 WYEP.

YEP's Summer Music Festival is coming up on Saturday, June 27th. The music kicks off at Schenley Plaza at 4 p.m. with opening performances from two Pittsburgh artists, Cam Chambers and Cajon Concept. Cam Chambers is a producer, singer, and drummer whose music pulls from soul, hip-hop, jazz, and R&B. While Cajon Concept, the project of singer Ben Orvik, produces catchy indie pop and rock. The festival lineup also features Michigander, Rat Boys, and Joby Riccio. 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

That is new music from Alabama Shakes on 91.3 WYEP American Dream. Also, Bob Marley, Stir It Up, and the latest from Tori Amos with Gasoline Girls. 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Part of BNY Classics. Tickets at PittsburghSymphony.org. I'm Erin Dawes. Thank you so much for tuning in. Next up is new music from Cassius Culpepper. This is Man of His Word.

0: Each month on WYEP, we amplify an artist from the Pittsburgh music scene on the local 913. This month, it's Tori Silver. Tori reached out to Grammy Award-winning artist and producer J-Song to see if she'd want to produce her new album, In Through the Front with Lasers.
1: I was like, you know what? I'm going to shoot my shot. I'm going to just do it. I don't expect to hear back at all. But then it turned out that she was interested and just happened through an email. 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It's like, oh, the music we're creating is good. And like someone who's played in Boy Genius and is like friends with Hayley Williams, she likes it. And I think honestly that was like a huge boost of confidence.
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New music from Low Cut Connie on 91.3 WYEP. That'll get you pumped up. Can't be wrong, from their new album, Living in the USA, that's coming out on July 3rd. And they'll be coming to Pittsburgh, playing at Mr. Small's on October 22nd. Nirvana before that, with The Man Who Sold the World, the live version from the MTV Unplugged in New York. Iron and Wine with All in Good Time. And new music from Cassius Culpepper with Man of His Word. 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Oh, here's Liam Gallagher, of course, from Oasis. This was a track he put out in 2022 with the help of Dave Grohl playing drums, and he also co-wrote the song Everything's Electric on 91.3 WYEP.

0: Here's the latest concert spotlight on WYEP. 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

That is new music from Joby Riccio on 91.3 WYEP, Love of the Song. They will be coming to Pittsburgh playing at the WYEP Summer Music Festival on June 27th. Also heard from George Harrison, Got My Mind Set on You, and Liam Gallagher with Everything's Electric. 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Kalamazoo Indie Rockers Michigander will headline this year, along with Chicago band Rat Boys, Americana songwriter Joby Riccio, and Pittsburgh artists Cam Chambers and Cajon Concept. 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

Brand new music from Beck on 91.3 WYEP. That is called Ride Lonesome. And Paul Simon started off the top of the hour with You Can Call Me Al. Hi, good evening. I'm Erin Dawes. Thanks for tuning in.

Hi, good evening. I'm Erin Dawes. Thanks for tuning in. I'm here till 10 o'clock, so I've got one more hour with me. I've got music on the way from Deer Tick, Devin Gafilian, as well as the Black Keys later on. Well, thank you for coming out to our neighborhood concert series. If you did see Bill Deasy and Xenia's Garden at Big Swiggly Creek Brewery. If you didn't get the chance to go to that show, there are a lot more free shows to enjoy this summer, including Devin Gafilian, the Wood Brothers, Fruition, and more. The next show is July 10th with the Heavy Heavy and MT Jones at South Park, part of the Allegheny County Summer Concert Series. 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

That's the latest from Deer Tick on 91.3 WYEP. Mary Singletary from their new album, Coin-O-Matic. It's coming out on June 5th. And they will be playing at the Thunderbird on June 13th. And I keep mentioning all these concerts coming up. 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I'm Erin Dawes. Thank you so much for tuning in. Next up is music from Clover County. From the album Finer Things, this is Paradise Road.

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That is new music from Deva Gafilian on 91.3 WYEP. Hold On, Hourglass is the name of that tune from the album Time Will Tell. That will be out on June 26th. Daniel Radcliffe and the Night Sweats with Call Me, Whatever You Like. Van Morrison with Moon Dance and Clover County with Paradise Road. 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Michigander is up next, and they will be this year's headliner for our WYEP Summer Music Festival on June 27th. Their new album, Over Before You Know It, is coming out on July 31st. Big summer for Michigander. Here is their new tune, Freaking Out, on 91.3 WYEP.

YEP's Summer Music Festival is coming up on Saturday, June 27th. The music kicks off at Schenley Plaza at 4 p.m. with opening performances from two Pittsburgh artists, Cam Chambers and Cajon Concept. Cam Chambers is a producer, singer, and drummer whose music pulls from soul, hip-hop, jazz, and R&B. While Cajon Concept, the project of singer Ben Orvik, produces catchy indie pop and rock. The festival lineup also features Michigander, Rat Boys, and Joby Riccio. 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

That is new music from the Black Keys on 91.3 WYEP. From their new album, Peaches, that is You Got to Lose. And they're going to be coming back to Pittsburgh playing at Stage AE on August 2nd. Also heard from New Order with Love Vigilantes. And the latest from Michigander with Freaking Out. Hey, thank you all so much for tuning in this evening. Got to wrap things up here because it's almost 10 o'clock. But I'm going to leave you with a few songs to finish out the hour, including this new song from Mount Joy featuring Gigi Perez. This is from the album Hope We Have Fun in the Middle on 91.3 WYEP.

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That is one from Frank Turner that came out a couple years ago now off the 2024 album Undefeated. That was called Girl from the Record Shop. And before that, we had new music from Death Cab for Cutie called Riptides. That is going to be on their new album due out this Friday already called I Built You a Tower. Looking forward to it. You're listening to Caitlin on 91.3 WYEP, Pittsburgh's independent music source. Thanks so much for tuning in. I hope you're doing great tonight. 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Up next, I have a newer one from the project Fruit Bats. This is the title track from the upcoming album coming out this month. 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
1: I was like, you know what? I'm going to shoot my shot. I'm going to just do it. I don't expect to hear back at all. But then it turned out that she was interested and just happened through an email. So that whole experience was like very validating. It's like, oh, the music we're creating is good. And like someone who's played in Boy Genius and is like friends with Hayley Williams, she likes it. And I think honestly that was like a huge boost of confidence.
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New music from the Rolling Stones. That was called Rough and Twisted. That is going to be on the new album Foreign Tongues, which is coming out in July. Looking forward to it. Bruce Springsteen before that with My Hometown. That one was off the Born in the USA album. We had the duo known as The Swell Season before that one with their song Low Rising. And we started off here with a new one from the project Fruit Bats. That was called The Landfill. That is going to be on the new album, also of the same name, which is coming out in a couple weeks. Looking forward to that one. You're listening to 91.3 WYEP. This is Caitlin. So great to be here with you. Thank you so much for tuning in. Hope you're enjoying the music. Up next, I have a newer one from Pittsburgh's own Chet Vincent and the Music Industry. Here's Sweet Mary.

0: Here's the latest concert spotlight on WYEP. Let's see what artists are coming to the area.
1: Ben Folds' Piano Tour allows for an intimate evening of songs, witty and sardonic, to nostalgic and self-reflective. 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
3: Bill Toms and Hard Rain are turning 30. I don't know if they'll be serving cake when they play at Moondogs on June 13th, but maybe.
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New music from Rostam, Back of a Truck. That one is taken from his latest album, American Stories, came out last month. Radiohead before that with their debut single, Creep. That one was first released back in 1992. And we started off here with a newer one from Pittsburgh's Chet Vincent and the Music Industry. That was called Sweet Mary. It's taken from the album Static on the Radio, which came out back in March earlier this year. You're listening to 91.3 WYEP. I'm Caitlin. So great to be here with you. Happy Tuesday. Hope you're doing wonderful tonight. WYEP's Day of Free Live Music is coming back to Shenley Plaza on Saturday, June 27th. Kalamazoo indie rockers Michigander will headline this year, along with Chicago band Rap Boys, Americana songwriter Joby Riccio, and Pittsburgh artist Cam Chambers and Cajon Concept. 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Up next, I have a newer single from Alt-J frontman's solo project known as J. Jerome 87. Here's the song Track and Field.

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Musician Eve's Tumor with Jackie. That one already turns 5 years old this year. New music before that from Tedeschi Trucks Band called Future Soul. That is the title track from their new album that was out back in March. And Tedeschi Trucks Band will be here later this year in October at the new Citizens Live at the Wiley that's opening up. Looking forward to that show. Sharon Van Etten before them with All I Can. And we started off here with a newer one from Alt-J frontman's solo project known as J. Jerome 87. That was the song Track and Field. I hope you're doing great tonight. Thank you so much for tuning in to 91.3 WYEP with Caitlin. Up next, I have a newer one from Arlo Parks that came out earlier this year. Here's Two-Sided.

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Can't Be Wrong by Low Cut Connie. 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

Scars from U2. That is a new one from them. It was off their Easter Lily EP, which fittingly came out on Good Friday this year in April. The Shins before that with Name for You. That one was off their 2017 album, Heartworms. And we started off here with a newer one from Florence and the Machine that came out last year. That was called Sympathy Magic. You're listening to 91.3 WYEP, Pittsburgh's independent music source. I'm Caitlin. Hope you're doing great this week. 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Up next, I have one from Canadian singer-songwriter Allison Russell that already turns 5 years old this year. Here's Night Flyer.

WYEP's Summer Music Festival is coming up on Saturday, June 27th. The music kicks off at Schenley Plaza at 4 p.m. with opening performances from two Pittsburgh artists, Cam Chambers and Cajon Concept. Cam Chambers is a producer, singer, and drummer whose music pulls from soul, hip-hop, jazz, and R&B. While Cajon Concept, the project of singer Ben Orvik, produces catchy indie pop and rock. The festival lineup also features Michigander, Rat Boys, and Joby Riccio. 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

New music from Sturgill Simpson's project, Johnny Blue Skies in the Dark Clouds. That one was called Situation. It's from the album Mutiny After Midnight, which came out back in March. REM before that with the 2008 single Supernatural Super Serious. We had new music from Vermont artist King Tuff before that called Twisted on a Train. That is taken from his latest album Moo. And we started off here with Canadian singer-songwriter Allison Russell with Night Flyer. That one turned 5 years old already this year. I hope you're doing great tonight. You're listening to Caitlin on 91.3 WYEP, Pittsburgh's independent music source. Up next, I have new music from the Red Clay Strays, who have their new album coming out on Friday called Grateful. Here's their new song, Demons in Your Choir.

0: 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Tori reached out to Grammy Award-winning artist and producer J-Song to see if she'd want to produce her new album, In Through the Front with Lasers.
1: I was like, you know what? I'm going to shoot my shot. I'm going to just do it. I don't expect to hear back at all. But then it turned out that she was interested and it just happened through an email. That whole experience was like very validating. It's like, oh, the music we're creating is good. And like someone who's played in Boy Genius and is like friends with Hayley Williams, she likes it. I think honestly that was like a huge boost of confidence.
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New music from Arizona band The Format. That one was called Holy Roller. They are back working on music together. That was taken from their album Boycott Heaven, which came out back in January. Musician Donovan before that with Sunshine Superman. That one was out back in 1966. And we started off here with a new one from the Red Clay Strays called Demons in Your Choir. That is going to be on their new album due out this Friday called Grateful. Looking forward to it. I hope you're doing great tonight. You're listening to 91.3 WYEP. I'm Caitlin. Up next, I have a newer one from New Zealand band The Beths. This one came out last year off their album Straight Line Was a Lie. Here's Till My Heart Stops.

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singer-songwriter Biba Doobie with All I Did Was Dream of You. That is a newer one, came out back in March and features the Marías in it. And before that, we had Jackson Browne with Running on Empty. That one was released back in

1977. You're listening to 91.3 WYEP. Thank you, as always, for tuning in. I'm Caitlin. So great to be here with you. Hope you're doing great. WYEP's Day of Free Live Music is coming back to Schenley Plaza on Saturday, June 27th. Kalamazoo indie rockers Michigander will headline this year, along with Chicago band Rat Boys, Americana songwriter Joby Riccio, and Pittsburgh artists Cam Chambers and Cajon Concept. 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

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While Cajon Concept, the project of singer Ben Orvik, produces catchy indie pop and rock. 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

New music from Kurt Vile called Chance to Bleed. That is taken from his latest album, Philadelphia's Been Good to Me. The Suffers before that with their song, Take Me to the Good Times. And we started off here with Michael Kiwanuka with the song One More Night. That is 10 years old already this year. It was off his 2016 album, Love and Hate. Hope you're doing great tonight. You're listening to 91.3 WYEP. I'm Caitlin. Hope you're enjoying the music as well. Always great to be here with you. Up next, I have one from the London band, The Heavy Heavy. Here's Go Down River.

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New music from Teddy Swims. That one came out this spring. It was called Mr. Know-It-All. Grateful Dead before that with Playing in the Band. And before that, we had a new one from Mumford & Sons called Here. That is from their latest album, Prize Fighter. Came out earlier this year. And Mumford & Sons are back in Pittsburgh in a couple weeks. They will be at the Pavilion at Star Lake on the 14th. And we started off here with the Heavy Heavy with their song Go Down River. You're listening to 91.3 WYEP, Pittsburgh's independent music source. I'm Caitlin. Thank you so much, as always, for tuning in. It's always great to be here with you. Up next, I have new music from the Connecticut band Goose, who have a new album coming out this month. Here's their new single, Good to Be.

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1: I was like, you know what? I'm going to shoot my shot. I'm going to just do it. I don't expect to hear back at all. But then it turned out that she was interested and it just happened through an email. So that whole experience was like very validating. It's like, oh, the music we're creating is good. And like someone who's played in Boy Genius and is like friends with Hayley Williams, she likes it. And I think honestly that was like a huge boost of confidence.
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Musician Monrovia with Heavy Foot. That is taken from his debut album Bloodline, which came out back in January. George Harrison before that with the 1970 song My Sweet Lord. And we started off here with new music from Connecticut band Goose called Good to Be. They have a new album coming out in a few weeks. That song will be on. It's called Big Modern. Looking forward to it. You're listening to Caitlin on 91.3 WYEP. Thank you, as always, for tuning in. I hope you're doing great tonight. Up next, I have new music from Kevin Morby. This is from his latest album, Little Wide Open, which came out in May. Here's Javelin.

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musician Mike Doty with 27 Jennifers. That is taken from his second album, Golden Delicious, out in 2008. And before Mike Doty, we had new music from Bleachers called You and Forever. That is taken from the latest release, Everyone for 10 Minutes, which just came out a couple weeks ago. You're listening to 91.3 WYEP. I'm Caitlin. Thank you, as always, for tuning in. I hope you're doing great. Up next, I have new music from Ryan Bingham, who recently had a new album out back in May called They Call Us the Lucky Ones. Here's the new song, Ballad of the Texas Gentleman.

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1: Ben Folds' Piano Tour allows for an intimate evening of songs, witty and sardonic, to nostalgic and self-reflective. 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

91.3 WYEP. I'm Caitlin. Thank you, as always, for tuning in and being here with me. WYEP's Day of Free Live Music is coming back to Shenley Plaza on Saturday, June 27th. Kalamazoo indie rockers Michigander will headline this year, along with Chicago band Rap Boys, Americana songwriter Joby Riccio, and Pittsburgh artists Cam Chambers and Cajon Concept. 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Up next, I have new music from singer-songwriter Bebe Stockwell. Here's the song, When You Know.

That is one from Sam Fender and Olivia Dean that came out last year called Rain Me In. Bob Dylan before that with Sarah. We also had Adele with Chasing Pavements. And we started off here with a new one from Ryan Bingham called Ballad of the Texas Gentleman. That is from the latest album, They Call Us the Lucky Ones, which came out last month. I hope you're doing great. You're listening to 9.

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Philadelphia musician Son Little with Whip the Wind. That is from his latest album, City Folk, which came out back in March. Tori Amos before that with Silent All These Years. That one was taken from her debut album, Little Earthquakes. And we started off here with a new single from singer-songwriter Bebe Stockwell that came out this spring. That one was called When You Know. I hope you're doing great today. Thank you, as always, for tuning in to Caitlin here on 91.3 WYEP. Hope you're enjoying the music as well. Up next, I have a newer song from the Brooklyn project known as Cutworms. This is from his latest album, Transmitter. Here's the song, Long Weekend.

WYEP's Summer Music Festival is coming up on Saturday, June 27th. The music kicks off at Schenley Plaza at 4 p.m. with opening performances from two Pittsburgh artists. Cam Chambers. And Cajon Concept. Cam Chambers is a producer, singer, and drummer whose music pulls from soul, hip-hop, jazz, and R&B. While Cajon Concept, the project of singer Ben Orvik, produces catchy indie pop and rock. The festival lineup also features Michigander, Rat Boys, and Joby Riccio. 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

New music from Noah Kahn. That one was called Doors. That is off his latest album, The Great Divide, which came out in April this year. The Black Keys before that with It Ain't Over. That one is about 4 years old now. It was off their 2022 album, Dropout Boogie. And we started off here with new music from the project Cutworms. That one was called Long Weekend. That is from his album, Transmitter, which was out back in March. I hope you're doing great tonight. You're listening to 91.3 WYEP. I'm Caitlin. Always great to be here with you. Hope you're enjoying the music as well on the show. Up next, I have a new one from soul singer Baby Rose with Leon Thomas. This one came out earlier this year. Here's the single, Friends Again.

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The World So Madly by Rap Boys. Good morning, I'm Leah Revo on WYEP. And Rap Boys will be coming to our summer music festival this year, coming back to Schenley Plaza on Saturday, June 27th. Kalamazoo indie rockers Michigander will be headlining this year, along with Joby Riccio and Pittsburgh artist Cam Chambers and Cajon Concept. 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

I was a fool, Billy Price, and before that, Sideways Skull by The Hold Steady. We're getting a good start to this early morning, or maybe your day's just ending and you're getting ready for bed. Either way, we're going to keep the good music going. Up next here, See You Through My Eyes, The Head and the Heart.

0: 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Tori reached out to Grammy Award-winning artist and producer J-Song to see if she'd want to produce her new album, In Through the Front with Lasers.
1: I was like, you know what? I'm going to shoot my shot. I'm going to just do it. I don't expect to hear back at all. But then it turned out that she was interested and just happened through an email. That whole experience was like very validating. It's like, oh, the music we're creating is good. And like someone who's played in Boy Genius and is like friends with Hayley Williams, she likes it. And I think honestly that was like a huge boost of confidence.
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Punching the Flowers by Death Cab for Cutie. They have a new album coming out this Friday. I Built You a Tower is due out June 5th, so some new music to look forward to. Here at WYEP, we're always looking for more ways to keep you connected to our music scene in Pittsburgh. And with the Local 913, our new monthly feature, we're shining a spotlight on some of the best artists making music in our city. Our Local 913 artist for June is Tori Silver, who just released a new album produced by J-Sum. So here's their new song by Tori Silver. Here's Microwave.

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2: Brooke Annabelle moved from Pittsburgh to Rhode Island a couple of years ago. 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

I Got You, Tedeschi Trucks Band. They'll be playing at the New Citizens Live at the Wiley on October 20th. I wonder how that building is coming along. Have you gone past it? I haven't been over that way in a while, but online, the virtual walkthrough of what the Wiley is supposed to look like inside, it looks really cool. They have a vinyl room and just all kinds of history incorporated into the building, so I'm really excited to check it out once it's finished. Up next, here's Genesis Owusu. This is Stampede.

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Character Development by Auguste Pontier, and before that, Call Me by 957. They were our local 913 artists for last month. Up next, we have one by Modest Mouse. They'll be coming to town October 10th at the Citizens Live at the Wiley. They also have a new album coming out this week, An Eraser and a Maze, that's due out this Friday. This is Picking Dragon's Pockets.

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Broken Ribs by Jack White. He'll be coming to town November 12th at the Citizens Live at the Wiley. They have a lot of shows getting booked up there for fall. Now, I haven't looked myself, but I did hear through the grapevine that tickets for shows at the Wiley are very expensive. Which doesn't surprise me with it being a new venue and all, but like I said, I haven't looked myself yet. But if you are looking for free shows, there are still lots of free shows to enjoy this summer with the Neighborhood Concert Series, including Devin Gilfillan, the Woods Brothers, Fruition, and more. The next show is July 10th with the Heavy Heavy and MT Jones at South Park, part of the Allegheny County Summer Concert Series. 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

WYEP's Summer Music Festival is coming up on Saturday, June 27th. The music kicks off at Schenley Plaza at 4 p.m. with opening performances from two Pittsburgh artists. Cam Chambers. And Cajon Concept. Cam Chambers is a producer, singer, and drummer whose music pulls from soul, hip-hop, jazz, and R&B. While Cajon Concept, the project of singer Ben Orvik, produces catchy indie pop and rock. The festival lineup also features Michigander, Rat Boys, and Joby Riccio. 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

Be Great by Jill Scott. 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Up next, here's Starlight by Cannons.

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Gone by Kels. Originally from Pittsburgh, Kels is now based in Atlanta, but they'll be coming back home to play the Thunderbird Music Hall on June 25th. Up next, we have one from Low Cut Connie, who will be coming to town October 22nd at Mr. Small's. This is Living in the USA. They have a new album titled Living in the USA, which will be out July 3rd.

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1: I was like, you know what? I'm going to shoot my shot. I'm going to just do it. I don't expect to hear back at all. But then it turned out that she was interested and just happened through an email. 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It's like, oh, the music we're creating is good. And like someone who's played in Boy Genius and is like friends with Hayley Williams, she likes it. And I think honestly that was like a huge boost of confidence.
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0: Here's the latest concert spotlight on WYEP. Let's see what artists are coming to the area.
1: Ben Folds' Piano Tour allows for an intimate evening of songs, witty and sardonic, to nostalgic and self-reflective. 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

WYEP's Summer Music Festival is coming up on Saturday, June 27th. The music kicks off at Schenley Plaza at 4 p.m. with opening performances from two Pittsburgh artists. Cam Chambers. It's a good day, better night. And Cajon Concept. Cam Chambers is a producer, singer, and drummer whose music pulls from soul, hip-hop, jazz, and R&B. While Cajon Concept, the project of singer Ben Orvik, produces catchy indie pop and rock. The festival lineup also features Michigander, Rat Boys, and Joby Riccio. 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
3: Good morning, Deadheads. Let's wake the dead with a classic Grateful Dead jam right here on WYEP. This week, we've been checking out songs from American Beauty, the classic album from 1970, and today, it's Box of Rain. This one, written by Phil Lesh, for the most part, almost entirely. The music, the melody, the way that the words would sound, he just didn't know what the words were going to be. So Robert Hunter stepped in and composed a beautiful piece that Phil could sing to his dying father. Here's Box of Rain. Let's wake the dead.

That was Box of Rain for Wake the Dead Today, a song from the classic album American Beauty. That one, obviously from the studio, but first performed live in September of 1970 at the Fillmore East in New York City and would appear many more times through the years. I'm Joey. Thanks for waking the dead with us today. We'll do it again tomorrow right around 5:15, and I'll be back at 6 this morning for all sorts of cool music on The Morning Show here on Pittsburgh's independent music source. Have a grateful morning, and we'll see you back here real soon.

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0: Each month on WYEP, we amplify an artist from the Pittsburgh music scene on the local 913. 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Tori reached out to Grammy Award-winning artist and producer J-Som to see if she'd want to produce her new album, In Through the Front with Lasers.
1: I was like, you know what? I'm going to shoot my shot. I'm going to just do it. I don't expect to hear back at all. But then it turned out that she was interested and just happened through an email. So that whole experience was like very validating. It's like, oh, the music we're creating is good. And like someone who's played in Boy Genius and is like friends with Hayley Williams, she likes it. And I think honestly that was like a huge boost of confidence.
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Good morning. It's 91.3 WYEP and WYEP HD Pittsburgh. I'm Joey. Thanks for coming along today for lots and lots of great music coming out of your radio. Now, we started with Purple Rain, the classic from Prince, which came out in 1984. Then something brand new from Beck. That was Ride Lonesome. 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Got a lot of good stuff coming your way. Something new from Bruce Hornsby, something old from Bruce Springsteen, and other non-Bruce artists as well, like this guy. It's Bon Iver. Here's Spaceside, WYEP.

0: Here's the latest concert spotlight on WYEP. 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
2: Brooke Annabelle moved from Pittsburgh to Rhode Island a couple of years ago. 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

That is Charlie Sheen's new favorite song. It's called Tiger Blood, and that is the latest from Houndmouth, who have a new release on the way in July. Heard Blues Traveler just before it with Hook, a big one from their album 4. How's it going? Glad to be here with you today. I'm Joey. It's nice to have you along. 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Did you go to that Bruce Springsteen show recently? I heard it was pretty epic, especially having Tom Morello in the band from Rage Against the Machine. Wish I could have seen it, but maybe next time. Here's 10th Avenue Freeze Out, WYEP.

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Keep your ears out for new songs like Going Gone by Josiah and the Bonnevilles. Let me stay.

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I'm still thinking about what an incredible success our most recent free show was, part of the Neighborhood Concert Series out in, I guess you'd call that Economy, at the Big Swickley Creek Brewery. There were so many people there. So thanks for coming out. We are putting that on pause just for this month, because this month is the Summer Music Festival, but then we'll return in July for one in South Park. August will be at Heartwood Acres, and we're also going to be at Tall Trees Amphitheater, and we're also going to be at the Allegheny River Trail Park in Aspinwall, which is such a cool place. Fruition, that band we just heard, they're going to be there along with Denora. All those shows free and open to everyone, so let's pack them in and show up. It's really cool to see everybody. Good morning. I'm Joey. Thanks for being here right now, too. 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Well, Michigander headlining this year's Summer Music Festival, so check. Let's check out a new one from him. He has a new album coming at the end of July, but I have a feeling he's going to be playing a bunch of them for us June 27th. Here's Freaking Out

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The Dollar Bank Three Rivers Arts Festival begins Friday and runs through next Sunday with art, vendors, music, and more at Arts Landing downtown. 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And next Saturday and Sunday, the Odysseys and Curiosities Expo returns to the David O. Lawrence Convention Center. More details at WYEP.org/cityguide.

Courtney Barnett here on WYEP. She's coming to town in August, and that song, Sight Unseen, from the new album, Creature of Habit. Heard the latest from Death Cab for Cutie as well. They have a new album out Friday. And Michigander starting off that set with Freaking Out. I love that song. Michigander headlining this year's Summer Music Festival. It's June 27th, Schenley Plaza in Oakland. And of course, free, open to everyone. 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Tickets at pittsburghsymphony.org. Here's a new one from Tori Amos. 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

As faces here on WYEP, Stay With Me is one from their, well, a lot of people consider it their definitive album. A Nod is as good as a wink to a blind horse. And a lot of the success of that album lies on, well, a number of reasons. I mean, the band is so good. Rod Stewart was incredibly hot at that moment in 1971. Had recently released Maggie May, which became a hit, and some of that trickled down to the Faces as well. And the production on that record, pretty great as well, thanks to legendary producer Glenn Johns. Good morning. I'm Joey. Glad you're here. You can stay as long as you like. Be here tomorrow morning. We won't mind. We'll be happy about it. Kacey Musgraves in that set as well with Dry Spell. She's coming to town in September for a show at PPG Paints Arena. 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Some music coming up from The Cars. We'll hear the latest from Joby Riccio, who's going to be at the Summer Music Festival towards the end of the month. But right now, the latest from Michael Stipe and Andrew Watt. I played The Fool, WYEP.

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WYEP's Summer Music Festival is coming up on Saturday, June 27th. The music kicks off at Schenley Plaza at 4 p.m. with opening performances from two Pittsburgh artists, Cam Chambers and Cajon Concept. Cam Chambers is a producer, singer, and drummer whose music pulls from soul, hip-hop, jazz, and R&B. While Cajon Concept, the project of singer Ben Orvik, produces catchy indie pop and rock. The festival lineup also features Michigander, Rat Boys, and Joby Riccio.

Joby Riccio here on WIP. She better go to the show on June 27th. We booked her to play the Summer Music Festival, and we're pretty excited about that. That song, you know, a little bit of a bummer, but I think she's going to be really great. And the rest of the lineup, also incredible. Cajon Concept is going to be there. Cam Chambers, both those guys from Pittsburgh. Joby Riccio, Rat Boys. And Michigander headlining the big event June 27th. So find more details and plan to be there. It's June 27th, Schenley Plaza in Oakland, WIP.org/festival. Good morning. I'm Joey. 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

All right, let's talk about today's daily feedback. It's your daily opportunity to tell us what to play based on our topic of the day. Well, today in 1992, Arkansas Governor Bill Clinton made an unusual stop along the campaign trail. The Arsenio Hall Show. The soon-to-be president played Heartbreak Hotel on his saxophone, helping to secure the trust and the votes of many younger folks. So today, let's share some really super sax songs. If you have something in mind, let us know. Facebook, Instagram, good places to get in touch. And then listen around 12:20 this afternoon, because Kyle will share a set of three. I got some music on the way from The Sacred Souls. We'll hear a great one from Sufjan Stevens from a little more than two decades ago. Right now, Declan McKenna. This is Brazil, Pittsburgh's independent music source.

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The Sacred Souls back with some new music this year. That song is Any Old Fool here on WYAP. It was Mr. Jones just before it, of course. A big debut from Counting Crows in Brazil. That's a song from Declan McKenna's What Do You Think About the Car? Cool name for an album, I think. How's it going? I'm Joey. It's just about 7:40 and 54 degrees here in Pittsburgh. Going to see a high in the 80s today. Tomorrow, even hotter. Friday, even hotter. Get out there and enjoy it because it ain't going to last forever. 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Got some music coming up from the new Rolling Stones album that's coming out next month. We'll play a one from it. Plus news updates from WESA. Right now it's Sufjan Stevens. This is Chicago, Pittsburgh's independent music source.

0: 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Tori reached out to Grammy Award-winning artist and producer J-Song to see if she'd want to produce her new album, In Through the Front with Lasers.
1: I was like, you know what? I'm going to shoot my shot. I'm going to just do it. I don't expect to hear back at all. But then it turned out that she was interested and just happened through an email. That whole experience was like very validating. It's like, oh, the music we're creating is good. And like someone who's played in Boy Genius and is like friends with Hayley Williams, she likes it. And I think honestly that was like a huge boost of confidence.
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0: As the Rolling Stones with a brand new one, In the Stars, is going to be on Foreign Tongues out next month. And I was just reading, apparently, the Rolling Stones family just welcomed their 20th grandchild, Ella Richards, daughter of Keith. Recently had a kid with photographer Sasha von Big Bismarck. Pretty hard to think, you know, if you were into the Stones in the 60s and 70s that would be talking about their grandkids someday. Bruce Coburn just before it with Wondering Where the Lions Are, and we heard Sufjan Stevens with Chicago. That's one from Come On Feel the Illinois, and if you never heard that album, can't recommend it enough. Good morning, I'm Joey. Thanks for being here. Now, we're going to take a tiny little break from the tunes to bring in Jeremy Scott and get some news updates from 90.5 WESA, Pittsburgh's independent news station. Good morning, Jeremy.
1: Okay, Joey, thanks. Here's what's happening in WESA News. A proposal to institute mandatory paid parental leave across Allegheny County sparked debate yesterday at a public hearing. The policy requires all local employers to offer 18 weeks of paid leave after the birth or adoption of a child. Officials will accept feedback on that policy through June 16th. 2 in 5 Allegheny County kids whose parents want to enroll them in summer programs are missing out, according to new data from the After School Alliance. Families report costs is the number one barrier, followed by transportation. But national leaders say Allegheny County is still a bright spot. 40% of kids in the county are missing out on summer programs compared to 50% statewide. Under a new proposal from Pittsburgh's City Planning Department, you may be able to start a garden in a city park. The department put forward bills in city council yesterday that would expand stewardship opportunities for city property. The changes would create a city farms garden program and allow residents to help maintain steep sloped areas. And a slugfest in Houston last night ended up in a 10-6 Pirates win. The Pirates got 13 hits and 3 home runs. The Bucks play the Astros again tonight at 8:10. And that's a look at what's happening in WESA News. Joey.
0: Thank you, Jeremy. Going to be hot and sunny today and tomorrow and Friday. Highs in the 80s, climbing up to the 90s by the end of the week. It's 54 right now at 7:56. Got a new one on the way from Tedeschi Trucks Band. We'll hear the latest from Geese. And right now, a guy who knows by medium build. Nick Carpenter is his real name. And this song's Last Time. It's new music here on WYEP, Pittsburgh's independent music source.

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Tedeschi Trucks Band here on WIP Future Soul, the title track to their brand new album. They're going to be in Pittsburgh in October, and I was thinking a lot about Derek Trucks this morning. He's been doing it for so, like, since he was a little kid in the Allman Brothers, and, you know, not every artist makes it as far as he has without, like, a lot of turmoil. You know, substance abuse can be a big thing. And saw a video this morning where Derek Trucks was talking about one of the reasons why that is, why he's been able to really keep it together. One, I think he didn't mention this in the video, but I think his wife, Susan Tedeschi, plays a big role in that. But also, he said years and years and years ago, he was just a little guy and went out for a ride in the car with his Uncle Butch Trucks bandmate, Greg Allman, who was like, "Hey, kid, you are incredibly talented. And if you play your cards right, you know, the world's going to be your oyster." And he said, "There's ways that you can really mess it up." And then he showed him some of the physical parts of his drug addiction, and that really stuck with Derek Trucks. And again, another reason why he's been able to be so successful through the years. They're coming to Pittsburgh in October, and you can find the details WYEP.org/concerts. 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It's Cobra.

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0: Here's the latest concert spotlight on WYEP. 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
1: Ben Folds' Piano Tour allows for an intimate evening of songs, witty and sardonic, to nostalgic and self-reflective. 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

And it's a new one from the Revivalists. Their new release out the end of next month. It's called Get It Honest, and that is Heart Stop here on WYP. Say It Ain't So, just before Ed Weezer from their incredible Still debut album. Good morning. I'm Joey. Nice to be hanging with you today. It's about 20 minutes after 8 o'clock and heating up in Pittsburgh today. We'll see a high near 83. It's 58 right now on the south side. 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Here's one from Joe Cocker. So good. In fact, well, I guess I'm feeling all right. It's WYEP.

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1: And I'm the trouble ahead that I scream in my sleep. 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

Dandy Warhols with Bohemian Like You here on WYAP. That song, little more than a quarter century old at this point. It came out in 2000 on 13 Tales from Urban Bohemia. Something new just before it from Gorillaz, and we went way back with Joe Cocker and Feeling All Right. Hope you're feeling good today. It's going to be a beautiful day here in Pittsburgh. Sunny skies, high near 83. 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Got one on the way from Amy Mann. We'll hear the latest from Mount Joy and get some news updates in a bit from WESA. Right now, Lucy Dacus and Planting Tomatoes.

WYEP's Summer Music Festival is coming up on Saturday, June 27th. The music kicks off at Schenley Plaza at 4 p.m. with opening performances from two Pittsburgh artists, Cam Chambers. It's a good day. And Cajon Concept. Cam Chambers is a producer, singer, and drummer whose music pulls from soul, hip-hop, jazz, and R&B. While Cajon Concept, the project of singer Ben Orvik, produces catchy indie pop and rock. The festival lineup also features Michigander, Rat Boys, and Joby Riccio. 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

0: It's the Velvet Underground here on WYP. Sweet Jane came out on Loaded back in 1970. It's a song that's been covered a number of times. Bowie used to play it live a lot. Metallica played it with Lou Reed. Fish played all of Loaded for Halloween in 1998, but the definitive version, they say, and I agree, it's Cowboy Junkies who did Sweet Jane back in 1988. Now, if you like cover songs, we got something special for you this evening. The Grooves is our all-vinyl radio show hosted by Brian Sawarek, and he's got a full show of covers for you tonight, all on vinyl records. You'll hear covers of songs from artists as diverse as Lips, Inc., and Led Zeppelin, The Stones, Bo Diddley, Steely Dan, Kraftwerk. It's going to be a fun time. You can catch that tonight at 10 here on WYEP. Good morning. I'm Joey. Glad to have you along right now. We're going to take a very short break from the tunes to bring in Jeremy Scott and get some news updates from 90.5 WESA, Pittsburgh's independent news station. Good morning, Jeremy.
1: Okay, Joey, thanks. Here's what's happening in WESA News. A proposal to institute mandatory paid parental leave across Allegheny County sparked debate yesterday at a public hearing. The policy requires all local employers to offer 18 weeks of paid leave after the birth or adoption of a child. Officials will accept feedback on that policy through June 16th. 2 in 5 Allegheny County kids whose parents want to enroll them in summer programs are missing out, according to new data from the After School Alliance. Families report cost as the number one barrier, followed by transportation. But national leaders say Allegheny County is still a bright spot. 40% of kids in the county are missing out on summer programs compared to 50% statewide. Under a new proposal from Pittsburgh's City Planning Department, you may be able to start a garden in a city park. The department put forward bills in City Council yesterday that would expand stewardship opportunities for city property. The changes would create a City Farms Garden program and allow residents to help maintain steep-sloped areas. And a slugfest in Houston last night ended up in a 10-6 Pirates win. The Pirates got 13 hits and 3 home runs. The Bucks play the Astros again tonight at 8:10. And that's a look at what's happening in WESA News. Joey?
0: Thank you, Jeremy. Going to be a hot and sunny day for, well, the next couple of days. Highs in the 80s, nearing 90 by Friday. It's 58 right now at 8:52. Coming up just after 9, we'll dwell on the past, where we look back in time musically, and since today is the 3rd of June, you may be able to guess which song I'm going to play. We'll get to that in just a little bit. Right now, it's Mount Joy teaming up with Gigi Perez on In the Middle. It's WYEP, Pittsburgh's independent music source.

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0: It's Bill Withers here on WIP, Lean On Me. It's an all-time classic. I mean, that song's going to be around forever. The Lone Bellow just before it, I Did It For Love, is one from What A Time To Be Alive. It's their latest. Good morning. Nice to be hanging with you today. It's about 8 minutes after 9 o'clock, and support for WYEP comes from our members and from the Pyatt Family Foundation, presenting Rock, Reggae, and Relief August 8th in Market Square downtown. 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
1: Well,

All right, it's time to dwell on the past. It's where we look back in time musically. Today, we're playing a song that was nominated for 8 Grammy Awards. It came out in July of 1967 and eventually ended up as the title track to Bobby Gentry's debut album. Now, I mentioned before, today is the 3rd of June. Maybe you could guess what song we're going to play. Yeah, that's right. Ode to Billy Joe with the famous opening line. So let's check it out. It's Bobby Gentry for Dwelling on the Past.

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Red Clay Strays back with a new release this year. It's called Grateful, and it is out on Friday. That song's on it. Demons in Your Choir here on WYEP. They're going to be in Pittsburgh in October for a big show at PPG Paints Arena. Flaming Lips just before it with Do You Realize and For Dwelling on the Past Today. Ode to Billy Joe, the song from Bobby Gentry, which starts with a line singing about the 3rd of June, and today is June 3rd, so that's why we played that one, and still sounds pretty good. How's it going? 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Well, this is a brand new song from Grace Potter. See if you like it. It's Love Me Not. When-

0: 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Tori reached out to Grammy Award-winning artist and producer J-Song to see if she'd want to produce her new album, In Through the Front with Lasers.
1: I was like, you know what? I'm going to shoot my shot. I'm going to just do it. I don't expect to hear back at all. But then it turned out that she was interested and just happened through an email. That whole experience was like very validating. It's like, oh, the music we're creating is good. And like someone who's played in Boy Genius and is like friends with Hayley Williams, she likes it. And I think honestly that was like a huge boost of confidence.
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It's Low Cut Connie here on WIP from Living in the USA. That is Can't Be Wrong. And some nice saxophone on that one. I mention it because that's the topic for today's Daily Feedback. Looking at some songs that feature great saxophone parts. And I'm scrolling through your suggestions right now. Definitely got some good ones up there. So if you didn't suggest one yet, find us on Facebook or Instagram, let us know, and then listen 12:20 this afternoon for a set of three. Good morning. I'm Joey. Good to be here with you right now. 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Here's one from Not a Surf. It's Waiting for Something. You're on WYEP.

0: Here's the latest concert spotlight on WYEP. 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

Gaseous Clay here on WYP. Burning Up Slow is one from Thin Ice on the Cake, and we heard Biba Doobie's latest. She teamed up with the Marias on that one. It's called All I Did Was Dream of You. Well, good morning. I'm Joey, getting ready to head out of here and hand things over to Kyle. He'll keep you company for a while, and he's got a lot of good music coming your way. I was just looking ahead. There's going to be songs from, well, U2, Tori Silver, our local 913 artist for June. And for today's New at Noon, the latest from Cigarettes After Sex. 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Here's one from the Black Crowes, who made some headlines recently. The crowd they were playing to in Florida, I think, didn't get the memo. Turned against them. Here's Pharmacy Chronicles. It's WYEP.

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Between the

Rain Me In from Olivia Dean and Sam Fender. They've teamed up together for that track. Olivia Dean won for Best Grammy for New Artist this last year. Sam Fender has three albums now under his belt, both from the UK. Jackson Browne's Tender Is the Night here on WYEP, starting off the midday on this beautiful Wednesday, 3rd of June. Great stretch of weather over the last 5 days. And it looks like it's continuing, at least until Saturday. 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Part of BNY Classics, tickets at pittsburghsymphony.org. The Last Dinner Party were here in early April. This is from their album Prelude to Ecstasy, and Nothing Matters.

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Keep your ears out for new songs like Going Gone by Josiah and the Bonnevilles. Let me

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Hey, Friday, the new album from Deer Tick comes out. It's called Coin-O-Matic, and that is Mary Singletary. They'll be here in Pittsburgh in mid-June for a show. Details are on our concert calendar. Also, Champagne Supernova, that's from Oasis, and What's the Story? Morning Glory, their second album. And Nothing Matters is from the debut from The Last Dinner Party, the five-piece from London. Put out Prelude to Ecstasy back in 2024. Hey, good morning. Thank you for tuning in. We are looking for songs with sax prominently displayed in them on the Daily Feedback today. You can make your request and suggestions on our Facebook page or Instagram page. I'll serve up the three best requests right around 12:20 this afternoon here on WYEP, where support for WYEP comes from our members and from Eisler Landscapes, now offering SYN Lawn Pittsburgh, an artificial grass company for residential and commercial applications, including dog turf, backyard putting greens, playgrounds, patios, and more. 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This is the LA band known as La La La La. It's called Even Mountains Erode.

WYEP's Summer Music Festival is coming up on Saturday, June 27th. The music kicks off at Schenley Plaza at 4 p.m. with opening performances from two Pittsburgh artists, Cam Chambers and Cajon Concept. Cam Chambers is a producer, singer, and drummer whose music pulls from soul, hip-hop, jazz, and R&B. While Cajon Concept, the project of singer Ben Orvik, produces catchy indie pop and rock. The festival lineup also features Michigander, Rat Boys, and Joby Riccio. 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

That's his Golden Messenger on WYP. In the middle of it comes off the new release that is out now called I'm People. Uneventful Days. That is Beck from Hyperspace. And a classic from Otis Redding in that set of music. And La La La La are the indie rock project of songwriter Lily West, who now calls Los Angeles home. And that is Even Mountains a Road here on WYEP. Hey, good morning. Thank you for tuning in. Coming up on the Kyle File today, we'll get to something from Propeller Heads right around 11:20. Brand new song from Cigarettes After Sex on New at Noon today. 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Here's the band Goose from Big Modern. The new album will be out a week from Friday. This is called Good to Be.

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Trey Anastasio's Shine and WYEP. That's from a solo effort that is 20 years old from the leader of Phish, Arctic Monkeys, in that set. Their latest song is called Opening Night. And Summertime is a great breezy track there from the Sunday's release called Static and Silence. And Good to Be is the new one from Goose here on WYEP. Just announced a couple of shows in Pittsburgh, playing on November 19th and 20th at the Citizens Live at the Wiley. Details are on our concert calendar, as always, at WYEP.org. Got a brand new one coming up from the outfit known as Cigarettes After Sex on New at Noon. Propeller Heads in the spotlight on the Kyle File around 11:20. And we've got some new Pittsburgh music from Tori Silver, our local 913 June Artist of the Month, a little bit later on during the midday. 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Fruit Bats have a new album that'll be out a week from Friday. Here's a song called The Landfill.

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From that self-titled album, it's America, Horse with No Name, here on WYEP. And Donnie Takes the Bus from Fantastic Cat here on WYEP. Great session with the band about a month ago, and you can take a listen and a watch of it. It's on our YouTube channel, but it's also posted on our website. Fantastic Cat back in Pittsburgh to open up for the Clarks a week from Saturday, by the way. Donnie Takes the Bus is on Cat Out of Hell, their new album. 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It's great that Rostam is back with a new solo record. He's the former member of Vampire Weekend, producer, and obviously now a solo artist. From American Stories, this is called Back of a Truck. New music from Rostam.

0: 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Tori reached out to Grammy Award-winning artist and producer J-Som to see if she'd want to produce her new album, In Through the Front with Lasers.
1: I was like, you know what? I'm going to shoot my shot. I'm going to just do it. I don't

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New song from Josiah and the Bonnevilles on WYP. It's called Going Gone. The new release is called As Is. And from Full Moon Fever, Free Fallen from Tom Petty. And the brand new one from Rostam, the little indie jam there called Back of a Truck. It's on Rostam's new album, his third solo effort called American Stories. He's the former member of Vampire Weekend, also produces a lot of material as well. Hey, good morning and welcome to a beautiful third day of June. High right around 80 degrees, plenty of sunshine again today. A new one from U2's Easter Lily EP on the way, a classic from the Avett Brothers, and we'll get to the latest from Monrovia coming up before 12 noon here on WYEP. Then something brand new from the outfit known as Cigarettes After Sex on New at Noon today. 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

0: Here's the latest concert spotlight on WYEP. 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
1: Ben Folds' Piano Tour allows for an intimate evening of songs, witty and sardonic, to nostalgic and self-reflective. He'll play the Carnegie of Homestead Music Hall June 9th.
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1: Scars is the new song from U2. It's on the Easter Lily EP, the second of two EPs they put out so far this year, and promising the release of a full album before the end of the year. Not sure if they're going to combine some of the tracks that have come out so far on the new album or not, or if it's going to be all new material at the end of the year. U2. Also, Wilco's heavy metal drummer that comes off the album Yankee Hotel Foxtrot and The World So Madly is a new one from the band Rat Boys. They'll be playing the WYP Summer Music Festival June the 27th at Schenley Plaza. It's free and open to the public. Their new album is called Singing to an Empty Chair. 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Classic from the Avett Brothers, the title track to I and Love and You.

It's WYEP City Guide, presented in collaboration with Pittsburgh Downtown Partnership, giving you a brief look at what's happening around the city. The Dollar Bank Three Rivers Arts Festival begins Friday and runs through next Sunday with art, vendors, music, and more at Arts Landing downtown. 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And next Saturday and Sunday, the Odysseys and Curiosities Expo returns to the David O. Lawrence Convention Center. More details at WYEP.org/cityguide.

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It's on In Through the Front with Lasers, the brand new release. Tori Silver, June's local 913 artist of the month. You can see the live and direct session and listen to it as well. It's posted on our website and YouTube channels with Tori Silver. REM's Fall on Me and the Avett Brothers, I and Lovin' You, here on WYEP. 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
1: 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They formed in El Paso back in 2008. Greg Gonzalez is the leader of Cigarettes After Sex, known for their kind of dreamlike musical styles. Well, here is a song called Twizzler, today's New at Noon on WYEP.

Take Me to the River from Talking Heads on WYP for more songs about buildings and food, plus Cigarettes After Sex, the band from El Paso, Texas, kind of a dream pop band. Twizzler is the brand new single. What'd you think of today's New at Noon? 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Daily feedback coming your way in about three songs here on WYEP, featuring songs that prominently feature the saxophone. That's coming up in just a few minutes. Thanks for all the requests today, by the way, on their Instagram and Facebook pages. Also, music coming up this hour from the Beths, and we'll check out the latest rocker from Jack White. First, it's music from Noah Kahan. Doors is his latest from the album The Great Divide, here on WYEP.

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The Lumineers from their album from a decade ago called Cleopatra and Ophelia, plus Cornflake Girl, came out in the mid-1990s from Tori Amos. And Noah Kahan's Doors is on his new album, The Great Divide, playing Pittsburgh and PNC Park in 1 month, in fact, a month from today. 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We asked you to suggest songs that prominently feature the saxophone. We've got three of them today. A lot of great requests and suggestions, as always. A classic starting the set of three off. A lot of suggestions for young Americans.

Probably the most suggestions for that one from Jerry Rafferty, Baker Street here on WYP, asking you to share some super sax songs. Young Americans falls into that category as well, the title track to the David Bowie effort from 1975. And here's one. There was a couple of suggestions for different tunes from the band Morphine. They were the trio from Boston that were around in the 1990s and just into the aughts. Mark Sandman died on stage while performing in Spain. I think it was at the age of 44. Well, here is Have a Lucky Day from 1992.

songs that features Super Sax on the Daily Feedback today. Morphine with Have a Lucky Day. That's from the album Good. Really great track. There were a few different Morphine songs. You can't go wrong with selecting any of their music. Jerry Rafferty, Baker Street, and Young Americans starting off the set of music tomorrow morning at 7:20. Joey Spehar announces the Daily Feedback topic of the day, and you get to vote on our Facebook and Instagram pages for the songs I play back at 12:20. 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Latest now from the Beths. It's called Till My Heart Stops on WYEP.

BYEP's Summer Music Festival is coming up on Saturday, June 27th. The music kicks off at Schenley Plaza at 4 p.m. with opening performances from two Pittsburgh artists. Cam Chambers. It's a good day, better night. And Cajon Concept. Cam Chambers is a producer, singer, and drummer whose music pulls from soul, hip-hop, jazz, and R&B. While Cajon Concept, the project of singer Ben Orvik, produces catchy indie pop and rock. The festival lineup also features Michigander, Rat Boys, and Joby Riccio. 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

Victim of Luck is from Metrics. Release Romanticize the Dive on WYEP. You Are the Best Thing, Ray LaMontagne, and the classic from Paul Simon in that set of music from the 1972 self-titled release. 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Jack White's back with a new single, G.O.D. and the Broken Ribs.

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The Black Keys, You Got to Lose from Peaches in town in early August, and Bill Withers' Harlem is on the release Just As I Am. That's the third of five key tracks on the feature we call Key Tracks. 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Some new music from Brooke Annabelle on the way. She'll be in Pittsburgh on the 11th of June and in for a live and direct session. We'll play a brand new single called Daily Dose, some Fiona Apple on the way, and a whole lot more part of your midday here on WYEP, which includes the latest from Mr. Kurt Vile. It's called Chance to Bleed.

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Kells from the new Dirty Blues Princess EP and a song called Gone on WYEP. If you'd like to revisit that live and direct session from April, it's posted on our website at WYEP.org. The two minds of Al Green and Lyle Lovett and their musical experiences collide in Funny How Time Slips Away, a song that came out back in 1994 from Al Green and Lyle Lovett. And Kurt Vile's Chance to Bleed is on Philadelphia's Been Good to Me, the new album, in Pittsburgh later on this month for a show. 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The festival features UB40 featuring Ali Campbell, The Elevators, Tribal Seeds, G-Love, and Hip Abduction, and more. Tickets at rockreggaerelief.com. It's Rocker from Kevin Morby on the way. Some music from The Strokes coming up. And Brooke Annabelle is back with a new song called Daily Dose, and in Pittsburgh for a show on June the 11th.

0: 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Tori reached out to Grammy Award-winning artist and producer J-Som to see if she'd want to produce her new album, In Through the Front with Lasers.
1: I was like, you know what? I'm going to shoot my shot. I'm going to just do it. I don't expect to hear back at all. But then it turned out that she was interested and just happened through an email. 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It's like, oh, the music we're creating is good. And like someone who's played in Boy Genius and is like friends with Hayley Williams, she likes it. And I think honestly that was like a huge boost of confidence.
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Indie rocker Kevin Morby is back with a new release. That song from it is called Javelin, and Little Wide Open is the brand new effort from Kevin Morby. I've listened to him for a while, and maybe his best record so far. There was a really catchy song that ended up being used on The Bear, that TV show, the streaming show, a couple of years ago. And that's where I really caught notice of some of his earlier work. But great record from Kevin Morby is out. Morrissey in there as well with Every Day Is Like Sunday, and Bell and Sebastian with I Want the World to Stop. They're doing a bit of a tour, kind of a worldwide one, and doing the first two albums in their career. That one came off a record from 2010. It's Bell and Sebastian and WYEP, plus Daily Dose is from Brooke Annabelle. That started off the set of music where support for WYEP comes from our members and from My Repair Care, a local contractor providing yearly subscriptions for everyday home maintenance. 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It's Fiona Apple on WYEP.

0: Here's the latest concert spotlight on WYEP. Let's see what artists are coming to the area.
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2: Brooke Annabelle moved from Pittsburgh to Rhode Island a couple of years ago. 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

The Strokes on WYP. It's from Reality Awaits. That's the forthcoming album that'll be out June the 26th. Going Shopping is the new tune from The Strokes. And In Excess with the one thing that comes off the release called Shabu Shaba. And When the Pawn is a record that came out in 1999 from Fiona Apple. That is Fast as You Can here on WYEP. Well, don't forget, WYP's Day of Free Live Music is coming back to Schenley Plaza on Saturday, June the 27th. Kalamazoo Indie Rockers Michigander will head this year, along with the Chicago band Rat Boys, Americana singer-songwriter Joby Riccio, and Pittsburgh artists Cam Chambers and Cajon Concept. Find details at WYEP.org/festival, and hope to see you in Oakland for some free live music on June the 27th. Here is Clover County on WYEP.

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You should just go. Go to the show, Joby. Just have a good time. Joby Riccio here at WYEP. Love of the Song is the track. And she is one of the artists coming for our WYEP Summer Music Festival just a few weeks away. Yeah, out on the lawn at Schenley Plaza in Oakland, as we do every year. Saturday, June 27th. All the details on the this year's festival, you can get them at WYEP.org/festival. Also in there, Bruce Springsteen with a song he did when he was just in town, Born in the USA. I am Andy. It's WYEP. Thanks for tuning in on another beautiful sunny afternoon here in the city of Pittsburgh. I'm here for Rosemary once again. 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Joni Mitchell, Beck, Lou Reed, Amos Lee, and a whole lot more coming up this hour. This is the band The Marias. The track's called Run Your Mouth. When we talk-

0: 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Jones.
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Pittsburgh's own Billy Price here at WYEP with something new. It's called I Was a Fool. He stopped by here at the WYEP studios a few weeks ago to do a live and direct session. 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It's pretty great. Over at WYEP.org. Red Hot Chili Peppers in there with Soul to Squeeze and the Marías. Track from a couple years ago called Run Your Mouth. Hey, I'm Andy. 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We're going to hear from Beck pretty soon. We're going to hear from Joni Mitchell very soon. Iron and Wine here. One of my favorite tracks of the year. Really, this one just is constantly stuck in my head. It's called In Your Ocean at WYEP.

EYEP's Summer Music Festival is coming up on Saturday, June 27th. The music kicks off at Schenley Plaza at 4 p.m. with opening performances from two Pittsburgh artists. Cam Chambers. It's a good day, better night. And Cajon Concept. Cam Chambers is a producer, singer, and drummer whose music pulls from soul, hip-hop, jazz, and R&B. While Cajon Concept, the project of singer Ben Orvik, produces catchy indie pop and rock. The festival lineup also features Michigander, Rat Boys, and Joby Riccio. 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

Chet Vincent in the music industry here at WYEP. Chet Vincent, a guy who's been around the Pittsburgh music scene for a long time. That's the latest, called Sweet Mary. We also heard from the band Phoenix in there, getting some help from Claro on the track After Midnight. Joni Mitchell, too. And Iron and Wine, the latest is called In Your Ocean. All here at WYEP. Hey, speaking of artists, some musical artists from the city of Pittsburgh, we had two pretty great ones out at our most recent neighborhood concert show. We had Bill Deasy and the band Zinnia's Garden. I want to thank everyone who came out to the show at the Big Sewickley Creek Brewery. It was a fantastic time. It was packed. You all came out, supported local music here in the area of the city of Pittsburgh. We have so many neighborhood concert shows still to come this summer with the likes of Devin Gilfillian, the Wood Brothers, the band Fruition, and more. The next show is actually happening July 10th with the Heavy Heavy and MT Jones at South Park, part of the Allegheny County Summer Concert Series. You can find even more information at wyep.org/neighborhood. 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

Amos Lee, yeah, right here at WYEP. Worry No More is the name of the song. Blessing Jolie in there. Really great artist, young artist out of the state of Texas, the Houston area, with 20 teens. Lou Reed going back to the Transformer release for Vicious, and Beck, a brand new one he calls Ride Lonesome. This is WYEP. Thanks for tuning in. We've got your Below the Surface coming up here at the top of the hour. A band that, they're an alumni of our Summer Music Festival. Yeah, they were here a few years ago for it. The band Illiterate Lights will check in on a time they came to our studios and performed for us. Also, here's something from the Beach Boys, Genesis Owusu. This is his latest. It's called Stampede. WYEP.

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1: I'm Rosemary Welsh with Below the Surface, highlights of performances and interviews from the Community Broadcast Center. Jeff Gorman and Jake Cochran are Illiterate Light. They met in Harrisonburg, Virginia, and worked together on an organic farm. Their debut album spans this era as well as where the two are today.
2: The record kind of started almost at the tail end of working on this farm and being rooted in this small town and trying to travel everywhere by bicycle. So there's remnants of that, a few songs that are still dealing with some of those environmental questions and cultural questions. All the way up to just a few months ago, we were still in the studio working on tunes for this album and songs that are dealing more with the difficulty of love as you get older and looking at our parents' relationships and other people like that that are going through a lot. So I think it kind of spans ages 24 to 28 for Jake and I. You know, we're covering the post-college, how on earth do you be an adult right now and do all that, all the way up to what are we doing to the environment and who are we societally?

0: The band has a special angel who has overseen their career. Jeff Gordon explains.
1: So my uncle Steve is one of the founding members of the Black Crowes and was the drummer for the Crowes for 25 years and was one of the initial reasons that we started spending so much time in Nashville. He had seen us live in other iterations, but you know, we had finally kind of found a thing, and he's really been a mentor and a rock. Not even in the music industry, but just in life in general. Music is incredible, but then, you know, you find yourself in situations like this where you've got a microphone and you're speaking your heart and stuff and you're being vulnerable about stuff. You know, you can deal with self-doubt and going on tour and having like constant praise every night and then getting off of the road and just living. There's a lot of little weird things that come up, and having people like Steve just coach us through how to cut our teeth in the music world and how to just live as decent humans has been huge.
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That's Illiterate Light with Sometimes Love Takes So Long. 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

One of the great songs of all time. I don't think I'm going out on a limb there. I don't think I'm alone in that opinion. It's God Only Knows from the Beach Boys here at WYEP. Hey, we also went back on Below the Surface to a time when the band Illiterate Light was here in our studios. You like hearing live and direct sessions that we've done here at the station, artists coming in and performing for us and talking to us. 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Hey, good afternoon. I'm Andy. 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We've got Radiohead coming up real soon, a new great one from the Alabama Shakes as well, a classic from Sinead O'Connor, and, well, just a whole lot more, because that's what we do here at WYEP. We bring you music. Ryan Bingham was just here in the last, week or so. Here's his latest called Ballad of the Texas Gentleman.

0: 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Tori reached out to Grammy Award-winning artist and producer J-Song to see if she'd want to produce her new album, In Through the Front with Lasers.
1: I was like, you know what? I'm going to shoot my shot. I'm going to just do it. I don't expect to hear back at all. But then it turned out that she was interested and just happened through an email. That whole experience was like very validating. It's like, oh, the music we're creating is good. And like someone who's played in Boy Genius and is like friends with Hayley Williams, she likes it. And I think honestly that was like a huge boost of confidence.
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Oh, yeah, the Alabama Shakes with a new one here at WYEP. It's called American Dream. We also heard in there from Radiohead with Body Snatchers. And Ryan Bingham in his latest, on his new release, he's working with a backing band that's worked with a lot of country artists, the Texas Gentlemen. Well, that track, in fact, is called Ballad of the Texas Gentleman. It is WYEP. Hey, tonight we have The Grooves coming up. Yeah, at 10 p.m. tonight and every Wednesday night. It is our all-vinyl radio show here at WYEP, hosted by Brian Sawork. He always has a theme to the show. This week, it's all cover songs. He's got the likes of The Clash, X, The Temptations, The Fugees, all doing covers. Again, 10 p.m. tonight, all-vinyl radio here on WYEP. 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Coming up, Sinead O'Connor. We're going to hear a new one from the artist Sun Little and something new as well from the band Bleachers. Cassius Culpepper here, man of his word.

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The Dollar Bank Three Rivers Arts Festival begins Friday and runs through next Sunday with art, vendors, music, and more at Arts Landing downtown. 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And next Saturday and Sunday, the Odysseys and Curiosities Expo returns to the David O. Lawrence Convention Center. 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

Sun Little here, WIP. Whip the Wind is his new track. We also heard in there from Sinead O'Connor. We heard the band Dawes from A Window Seat and Cassius Culpepper, Man of His Word. It's from his new debut full length that is called Act One. This is WIEP, and I'm Andy, here for Rosemary for a few days. 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Tickets at pittsburghsymphony.org. Well, we've got coming up here in just a little bit, two artists coming for our WIEP Summer Music Festival, Saturday, June 27th in Oakland at Schenley Plaza. We got our headliners coming up. That's Michigander, and also a great band out of Chicago called Rat Boys. So do stay tuned. Bleachers coming up right now, though. This is new, called You and Forever, at WIEP. Oh.

0: Here's the latest concert spotlight on WYEP. Let's see what artists are coming to the area.
1: Ben Folds' Piano Tour allows for an intimate evening of songs, witty and sardonic, to nostalgic and self-reflective. He'll play the Carnegie of Homestead Music Hall June 9th.
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3: Bill Toms and Hard Rain are turning 30. I don't know if they'll be serving cake when they play at Moondogs on June 13th, but maybe.
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Well, Jason Singer is a man who has a band called Michigander, and he sure can write a catchy song. That is one of many. Freaking Out here at WYEP, and he and his band, Michigander, going to be our headliners at the WYEP Summer Music Festival coming up Saturday, June 27th, Schenley Plaza, as we do every year. Out in Oakland, should be a great day. We've got them. We've got also Joby Riccio coming and the band Rat Boys, and also Pittsburgh artists Cam Chambers and Cajon Concept. Lots of information available at WYEP.org/festival. UB40 and Chrissy Hind there doing I Got You, Babe, and Bleachers. It's new. It's called You and Forever. Very soon, we're going to hear from Terrence Trent D'Arby and also the brand new one from the Rolling Stones as well. Well, here's another one of those bands coming for that summer music festival, Rat Boys, Penny in the Lake.

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It's the Rolling Stones here at WYEP, the new one called Rough and Twisted. It's going to be on the upcoming full length entitled Foreign Tongues. We also heard from Terrence Trent D'Arby and Wishing Well. Good afternoon. I am Andy. It's WYEP filling in for Rosemary. 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Sheryl Crow's coming up, a brand new track from Modest Mouse as well, and we're going to go back to 1967 to hear from Buffalo Springfield, too. Hozier here, Almost Sweet Music.

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That is Modest Mouse with a brand new track called Picking Dragon's Pockets. You'll find it on the new full length coming out, in just 2 days, called An Eraser and a Maze. And they're also, for the third year in a row, coming to Pittsburgh. They'll be here in the fall, October 10th, at Citizens Live at the Wiley. Sheryl Crow in there with The Change Would Do You Good and Hozier, Almost Sweet Music. 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Want to thank everyone that came out this past weekend for our most recent neighborhood concert show in the series. It was at the Big Sewickley Creek Brewery, and it featured Pittsburgh artists Bill Deasy and Zinnia's Garden. We've got a lot more coming up this summer of these neighborhood concert shows with the likes of Devin Gilfillian, the Wood Brothers, and more. Our next one, July 10th, it's going to be the Heavy and MT Jones out at South Park as part of the Allegheny County Summer Concert Series. Lots more details at WYEP.org/neighborhood. We're going to hear from Devin Gilfillian, in fact, pretty soon, and we'll hear from the Tedeschi Trucks Band as well. Buffalo Springfield here with a classic on WYEP.

WYEP's Summer Music Festival is coming up on Saturday, June 27th. The music kicks off at Schenley Plaza at 4 p.m. with opening performances from two Pittsburgh artists. Cam Chambers. And Cajon Concept. Cam Chambers is a producer, singer, and drummer whose music pulls from soul, hip-hop, jazz, and R&B. While Cajon Concept, the project of singer Ben Orvik, produces catchy indie pop and rock. The festival lineup also features Michigander, Rat Boys, and Joby Riccio. 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

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Later this month, he is going to have a new full length out. And he's also coming later this summer for one of our neighborhood concert shows. You can get the details at WYEP.org/neighborhood. Duffy in there with Mercy. We heard from the artist King Tuff in the latest called Twisted on a Train in Buffalo Springfield as well. All here at Pittsburgh's independent music source. It is WYEP. 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Vampire Weekend, we're going to hear from, and also Arlo Parks. This is the Tedeschi Trucks Band. The new one's called Future Soul. This is the title track.

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Some new music from Arlo Parks. It's WYEP. The track is called Beams. Vampire Weekend was in there too. We heard from the Bodines with Closer to Free and Tedeschi Trucks Band. Future Soul to the Tedeschi Trucks Band will be coming to town in the fall, October 20th. They're going to be playing at Citizens Live at the Wiley. Well, this is WYEP, and I'm Andy. Leon Russell's coming up. The latest from Charlie Crockett as well. The band Temples, they're from the UK. They work in the areas of psych rock and psych music. This is Jet Stream Hearts.

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Leon Russell, Tightrope. It's here. Pittsburgh's independent music source, WYEP, and Charlie Crockett. Man, I love that one. The latest is called Kentucky Too Long. That is from a release called Age of the Ram that he put out this year. And he's got another one coming out in like a week and a half or something like that. The man releases a ton of music. I am Andy. Thank you for tuning in to WYEP. 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Tickets at pittsburghsymphony.org. We've got music coming up from XTC, the latest from Lucy Dacus, and we'll hear from Al Green this hour as well. Jill Scott's first new music in over a decade, and on this track she's teaming up with Trombone Shorty. It's called Be Great. WYEP.

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1: I was like, you know what? 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I don't expect to hear back at all. But then it turned out that she was interested and just happened through an email. 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It's like, oh, the music we're creating is good. And like someone who's played in Boy Genius and is like friends with Hayley Williams, she likes it. And I think honestly that was like a huge boost of confidence.
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Lucy Dacus. It's a new song she's put out called Planting Tomatoes. Here at WYEP XTC with Making Plans for Nigel. I always feel like that. You listen to that song and you're like, they say they want what's best for Nigel, but do they mean that? Is it sinister? Is it praising? I do not know. Jill Scott in there as well with something new called Be Great. I'm Andy. It's WYEP, and we here at WYEP, we're all in a pretty good mood, and that's because we are excited about our Summer Music Festival coming up in just a few weeks. It is Saturday, June 27th, out on the lawn at Schenley Plaza in Oakland. We got a great lineup this year. Michigander is headlining. We've got the band from Chicago that call themselves Rat Boys, one of my favorite names of the last few years. Also, a great young singer-songwriter, Joby Riccio, and two Pittsburgh artists, as we do each year. We got Cam Chambers and Cajon Concept. It's going to be a great day of music and fun. Bring the whole family out. You can get even more info at WYEP.org/festival. 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Roy Orbison very soon in Lord Huron. This is Jalen Nagunda. 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

0: Here's the latest concert spotlight on WYEP. 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

Oh, yeah, an artist we're really excited about here at WYEP that we've just found out about, Juliana Riolino. That track, man, that's fantastic. Like a Rembrandt is the name of it. We also heard from Roy Orbison, Lord Huron with Nothing I Need, and Jalen Nagunda. Doctrine of Love is the track. He's going to have a new full-length out in just 2 days. 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Well, tonight at 10 p.m. and every Wednesday at 10 p.m., we've got The Grooves right here at WYEP. It's your all-vinyl radio show, and it is hosted by Brian Sawarek. He makes it a lot of fun. He's always got a theme to the show each and every week. And this week, it's simply, he's going to be throwing at you a lot of covers, a lot of great ones. We've got Tina Turner doing some Led Zeppelin. We've got, Aretha Franklin doing the Doobie Brothers. We've got Angelique Kidjo doing Talking Heads. It's going to be a great show, as it always is. The Grooves, 10 p.m. tonight here at WYEP. Al Green very soon, and the new one from the Red Clay Strays. Nora Jones first, though.

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Going back 6 years for one from Perfume Genius here on WYEP, the track called On the Floor, the Red Clay Strays, that is new. It's called Demons in Your Choir. Those guys, man, did they shoot up in popularity over the last year and a half or so? They're playing at the PPG Paints Arena October 1st, and we'll have a new album out on Friday. Al Green, Love and Happiness in there, and Nora Jones with her song Sunrise. Hi, I'm Andy. Been here with you this afternoon. We got lots more great music coming up throughout the evening on WYEP. Francis of Delirium is an artist from originally Luxembourg. Yeah, the tiny little country in Europe. So there you go. You know someone from Luxembourg now. Now you can hear her music. Little Black Dress, WYEP.

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That is new music from Sam Fender and Olivia Dean on 91.3 WYEP. That is called Rain Me In. We started with The Cure, Why Can't I Be You? Hi, good evening. I'm Erin Dawes. I'm here again this evening, Wednesday, June 3rd. Hope you're all having a good middle of the week so far. I will be here until 10 o'clock tonight. I've got music on the way this hour. New music from U2. Also, the latest from Goose, as well as music from Emmylou Harris later on. 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Here's something from Florence and the Machine that they put out in 2022. This is Free.

WYEP's Summer Music Festival is coming up on Saturday, June 27th. The music kicks off at Schenley Plaza at 4 p.m. with opening performances from two Pittsburgh artists, Cam Chambers and Cajon Concept. Cam Chambers is a producer, singer, and drummer whose music pulls from soul, hip-hop, jazz, and R&B. While Cajon Concept, the project of singer Ben Orvik, produces catchy indie pop and rock. The festival lineup also features Michigander, Rat Boys, and Joby Riccio. 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

That's new music from Michael Stipe and Andrew Watt on 91.3 WYEP. I Played the Fool is the name of that tune. Also before that, Pearl Jam with Black, going back to the album 10. And Florence and the Machine with Free. 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I'm Erin Dawes, filling in for Andy Cook tonight. Thank you so much for tuning in. Next up is new music from U2. 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

You just heard music from Johnny Blue Skies and The Dark Clouds on 91.3 WYEP. That is their tune, Situation. They will be playing at the Peterson Event Center on October 9th. Shamika Copeland before that with Ain't Got Time for Hate. Also, Creedence Clearwater Revival with Proud Mary. And the latest from U2 with Song of the Future. 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Goose has a new album out. It's actually coming out in just a few days on June 12th. It's called Big Modern. They will also be playing in Pittsburgh two dates, actually, November 19th and 20th at the Citizens Live at the Wiley. Here is their new song, Good to Be. New music from Goose on 91.3 WYEP.

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1: I was like, you know what? I'm going to shoot my shot. I'm going to just do it. I don't expect to hear back at all. But then it turned out that she was interested and just happened through an email. 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It's like, oh, the music we're creating is good. And like someone who's played in Boy Genius and is like friends with Hayley Williams, she likes it. And I think honestly that was like a huge boost of confidence.
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2: Here's my final serenade. Here's a gun and here's a blade. Here's a picture that I saved for too long. Here's

That's the latest from Mumford & Sons on 91.3 WYEP from the album Prize Fighter that is here. They're coming to Pittsburgh. They're playing at the Pavilion at Star Lake on June 14th. Emmylou Harris before that with Deeper Well. And the latest from Goose with Good to Be. Hey, thank you all to who came out to our WYEP Neighborhood Concert Series show with Bill Deasy and Xenia's Garden at Big Sewickley Creek Brewery. Now, if you missed that show, there are a lot more free shows to enjoy this summer, including Devin Gafilian, the Wood Brothers, Fruition, and more. The next show is July 10th with the Heavy Heavy and MT Jones at South Park. It's part of the Allegheny County Summer Concert Series. 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

Domino by Van Morrison on 91.3 WYEP. We also started the top of the hour with 9:57 with Call Me. Hi, good evening. I'm Erin Dawes, filling in for Andy Cook tonight. I am here until 10 o'clock. A lot of great music coming up in the next several hours, including this hour. You'll be hearing new music from Biba Doobie, also something from the Revivalists, as well as a Stevie Nicks track later on. Support for WYEP comes from our members and from the taxpayers of Allegheny County through a public grant from the Allegheny Regional Asset District. RAD works here. Here's new music from MT Jones. They are going to be part of the performers for the next neighborhood concert series with the Heavy Heavy on July 10th out in South Park. 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

0: Here's the latest concert spotlight on WYEP. 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
1: Ben Folds' Piano Tour allows for an intimate evening of songs, witty and sardonic, to nostalgic and self-reflective. 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

That is new music from Biba Doobie featuring the Marias on 91.3 WYEP. All I Did Was Dream of You. Also heard from Snow Patrol, Shut Your Eyes, and new music from MT Jones with I Don't Understand. 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I'm Erin Dawes. Thanks so much for tuning in. Next up is new music from Death Cab for Cutie, Punching of the Flowers.

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The Revivalists on 91.3 WYEP. That is their latest heart stop from the album Get It Honest. Mark Kahn before that with Walking in Memphis. The Heavy Heavy with Happiness. And Death Cab for Cutie with their latest Punching of the Flowers. 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Here's Band of Horses from their 2022 album, Things Are Great. 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

WYEP's Summer Music Festival is coming up on Saturday, June 27th. The music kicks off at Schenley Plaza at 4 p.m. with opening performances from two Pittsburgh artists, Cam Chambers. It's a good day. And Cajon Concept. Cam Chambers is a producer, singer, and drummer whose music pulls from soul, hip-hop, jazz, and R&B. While Cajon Concept, the project of singer Ben Orvik, produces catchy indie pop and rock. The festival lineup also features Michigander, Rat Boys, and Joby Riccio. 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

Brand new music from Noah Kahan on 91.3 WYEP. That is called Doors. Stevie Nicks with Stand Back and Band of Horses started that set off with Warning Signs. 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Right, next up is new music from The Format. 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